0: Radio Sainte Afrique, une radio libre.
1: Yeah, yeah. Stand down, warriors. Slaughter John. Come exalt the nation.

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And I did, and I tried to copy their style at first, and then I finally decided I couldn't do that well. So I invented my own style for this week.

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Yes. Yes. Yes. Yes.

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Everyone got on the train and it headed down the tracks, regular commuting time for everyone. And then, over the intercom, came a voice that was familiar but strange. "Ladies and gentlemen, this is the conductor speaking. I need for you all to do exactly as I say and do it now. First, place anything on your lap beneath your seat. Do it now. Second, I need you to take your head and tuck it in between your knees, crossing your arms in front of your head. Do it now. Next, I need you all to take a deep

It seemed like more of a celebration than anything else. The crowd had gathered, each to pay their respects and to thank this stranger, this person they relied upon every day and whose final words led to their survival. And they all had things to say about someone they didn't know, tears dripping onto their clothes. And they all had something to say about this voice that they all heard. And they all had something to say. They all had something to say. Something to say about this

of which passing years can help better understand. That step must be taken. That step must be taken. Swiftly, boldly, holding back the certain breaks that will say to us, no.

collision was fierce. The unimaginable had happened. Debris was everywhere. Bodies were lifeless. Valuables were no longer such. This day was different. This morning was different. Seeing the approaching light was different. Perhaps if just coming around a bend, the view would have been altered. But there was no bend, just straight track. Those lights were coming right towards them. Ladies and gentlemen, this is the conductor speaking. I need for you all to do exactly as I say and do it now.

His was a career marked by professionalism and dutiful service. It was just after 7 o'clock in the morning on a Tuesday, and the crowd was already gathered.

There was music with drums and everything. And then these cats came through. They called themselves BCUC. They came with a brand new style and a brand new swag from the woods, y'all.

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And when it comes to that point, I do what I do best. 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

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I am not human. I'm a machine."

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0: We've all seen the pictures of Los Angeles police officers beating a man they had just pulled over. The city's police chief said today he will support criminal charges against some of the men. Here's ABC's Gary Shepard.
1: The three police officers facing felony criminal charges were among a group of 15 who stopped a 25-year-old black man last Saturday night, then beat him, kicked him, and clubbed him, unaware that an amateur photographer was recording the incident on videotape.
2: In our review, we find that the officers struck him with batons between 53 and 56 times. One officer rendered six kicks and one officer one kick.
1: Civil rights organizations say the Los Angeles Police Department has a history of brutality and misconduct that goes back a quarter of a century.
3: We no longer want to have to wake up each morning not knowing what fear to expect next. Today, we are not sure that the police is there to protect us.
4: I just want to say, you know, can we all get along? Can we get along? It's not right. It's not right. And we'll get our justice. They've won the battle, but they haven't won the war. We'll have our day in court, and that's all we want.

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I'm disgusted by men now with their morals from the gutter. But there's no woman in this land quite as stupid as her brother.

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I mean, I probably shouldn't say that. I don't know anybody, any fucking body call me a bitch nowadays, but when you say it like that, when you say it like that with those big old sexy ass.

Met him on a Friday at Bedford Greens. Musical out, galt road clean. I'm down, said he. Dark skies, clean air. Tell me, talk to me about art. Read me your poetry, said he. I've been waiting to find another creative being to make, share, coexist, co-create, said he. Talked about Mars missions, ambiguity, ambitions, empathy, entry.

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3: Boy, fellas, get your crystals out.
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1: Now, wait a minute. Do you realize what you're saying?
2: Oh, I know what I'm saying.

To me, I show you. All God bless you, roll up your hand to the sky and say, Jah, Rastafari, live and will never die.